0: Comics.
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James Blake giving us the vibes this Wednesday night. It is 8 o'clock and the sun has set, specifically 8:13, but the sun has set. The vibes are in the playlist. We're cruising.

0: controlling, enjoying everything. But also, next month, if you missed the tea, Juneteenth is coming upon us, friend. And we got a special headliner this year. But if you missed the information, don't worry. The tea is coming in about 10 minutes, so stay tuned for that. But we still got some more music, some more vibes, and some more good energy. So let's get into it.
1: Yeah. Come on, son.

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0: We love a vibe. 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Honestly, friend, that sounds like a song I would hear on like the show Insecure with Issa Rae. But speaking of which, there's some tea about that show. And if you missed the vibe check, the recap is coming in less than 10 minutes. So stay tuned.
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0: 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I'm mad excited about Juneteenth this year. Boy, our music festival is going to be lit. 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He was actually in Denver last year, and I'm sad because I missed him. So this is going to be an absolute vibe. That is June 20th in the historic Five Points. 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

top of the 6 o'clock here on 104.7 The Drop, Denver's Urban Alternative. Ooh, I love when y'all blow up the text lines. You know what? I had two people text in at the exact same time. So, in all fairness, I'm going to give away two sets of tickets. Big salute to Jeanette Gomez and Dominique De Leon. You are my winners, mama. Keep me locked in 10 minutes. I've got a special guest in the studios, Miss Heidi McDonald from Spartan College. We're going to be talking about continuing education in aeronautics.